0: you go in the stands and meet a night girl.
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How's everybody locked in? Those of you locked on the east side, the west side, yeah. Central, make up all yourself same way. Outer Road Friday, you know, we stay, you know, we stick it. You know what I mean? Slam 100.5. You don't know Young Bass. Your boy Verse here. We with you. We rocking with you. 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Here we go. 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
1: 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Back out the studio and throw parties. Money coming too fast, I can't slow down. Feel like I'm running from my past, I can't slow down. So many nights about to crash. Now I'm buying the foreigns on cash. I can't slow down.
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Don't show the money, I'm here. Oh, strange on a Saturday morning. You know, we lock it. We govern Saturday morning long time. Long. 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

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And you gotta rev up your engines. Trinidad and Tobago Castrol Grid Connor 2 for 2026. Yeah, number 2 for 2026 is here. Saturday, 23rd May at the Frankie Boudram Raceway. It's the night edition, this one, from 5 p.m. From 5 p.m. to 11 p.m. Drag, drift, and autocross across six classes. From Nissan Notes to Mitsubishi Evos. 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

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Tonight, well, this evening. This afternoon, I should say. Starting 4 p.m., eh?

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1: long, long.
0: 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I shut down in the mall.
1: Is it the Grandy Massive? Good morning. Arima.
0: It may not mean nothing, y'all. Understand.
1: Yeah, what's going on? Hold on. All areas report. Let me take a station identification test right now. Let us know if you're hearing slam loud and clear in the area right now. We wanna know every area locked on right now. 707-7526, you know what to do. Link money, WhatsApp, every single area.

0: top, and I'm gonna shout. Y'all ready for the next verse to play on? Motherfucker could pull up nothing. Play that verse again, I know. Is it a team down there in Devil's Woodyard?
1: It's coming up in the cold world. Daddy ain't around, probably I'll commit a felony. My favorite rapper used to sing, check out my melody. I wanna live good, so I sell 4-4-5.

special one here. Somebody's messaging here from Calgary, Alberta, Canada. They say they're celebrating. They want to big up Grandma, who's celebrating 100 years today. 100 and up. Yeah. Granny Button. Right? So happy birthday going out to Grandma. I didn't get a name. But happy birthday to you, celebrating 100 years today across there in Canada right now. I hope it's not too cold, you know, Canada already. Yeah? But we're sending some vibes your way. And to all the family celebrating with us, glad to have you guys with us right here on Slam 100.5 FM. What's that? That's our good spirit. My good spirit. My

You could loop it on just woman and woman and woman and woman and woman and woman and woman and woman and woman and woman and woman and woman and woman and woman and woman and woman and woman and woman and woman and woman and woman and woman and woman and woman and woman and woman and woman and woman and woman and woman and woman and woman and woman and woman and woman and woman and woman and woman and woman and woman and woman and woman and woman and woman and woman and woman and woman and woman and woman and woman and woman and woman and woman and woman and woman and woman and woman and woman and woman and woman and woman and woman and woman and woman and woman and woman and woman and woman and woman and woman and woman and woman and woman and woman and woman and woman and woman and woman and woman and woman and woman and woman and woman and woman and woman and woman and woman and woman and woman and woman and woman and woman and woman and woman and woman and woman and woman and woman and woman and woman and woman and woman and woman and woman and woman and woman and woman and woman and woman and woman and woman and woman and woman and woman and woman and woman and woman and woman and woman and woman and woman and woman and woman and woman and woman and woman and woman and woman and

And get ready for a day of fun, excitement, and give back and giving back. 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

0: 23rd May. That's next Saturday at the Frankie Boodram Raceway. It's the night edition from 5 p.m. to 11 p.m. Drag, drift, and autocross across six classes from Nissan Notes to Mitsubishi Evos. 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This is Grit Connor under the lights. All right, you guys, we got to take a quick commercial break, pay some more bills, put some money in the bank, cha-ching, ching. And when we return, we got so much more in store. Stick around, it's a mad Saturday right here on Slam.
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From here, from this tune. Straight till. Extra board time. 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
1: While my DJ going extra board, I need to let do something from outside. 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
1: Robbie, what are you patrolling in?

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TEF 2043. It's Birdman. 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TDX 6480.

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0: TEF 4585, Mr. Rick.

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1: 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Watch me. You ever see something bursting? Watch me, it's too much in it. Right now the messages and them starting to stick on all the WhatsApp overloaded, brother. What? Yo.
2: Brother.
1: What's going on here? HBE 4131. Let me clear out some of these people here one time. BEC 286. The Axion Chaguanas, you don't know. PDT 7968. Mova team, the always locked on. I know that. TEJ 8851. VNV Company Limited, you don't know. Good morning. PB 86543. Good morning. HDP 4936. A tremendous theater, you know. Not a normal theater, tremendous theater. One of your yachts and them locked on and all. I did tell you. Everybody, you know. PBW 400 is Rico, you don't know. PH1634, good morning. PDZ 7592, TDT 244, the Ilox. BL67925, that's Toronto, Canada. It's international license plate, I know. TH7492 and TEH97-9470. Good morning to you as well. Watch me. All here, it's straight up we going, I know. Suave and all message in here. Say big up Mama Suave, BEC 4155. Morning, Mama Suave, you don't know. Don't know. BEJ 625, good morning. TEL 4968. Watch me. Man say looking fit right now, bread again. Let me run some tune for all the drivers right now on the road. Don't take it easy. Just crank it up. We won't slam in a unison.

0: Let me play this one for McKenna and the team. Let me play this one for Mr. Anderson and the team. WFI's team.
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0: Team, lock in the patrol right now. Team,

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for 2026 is here. 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

Big shout's going out to 8CR7691 QREP to St. Helena slamming right now, which man, all the roads locked on, you know, across the country, you know, that is vibes. Range Rover in Tobago, PCM 2121, PBJ 3792. Also TF 4101 outside grinding. Love to see the energy this morning on your mad Saturday. I love it. Hope you guys are enjoying the ride on your mad Saturday morning. Remember on May 21st, almost going back in time there. May 21st, celebrate Trinidad All-Stars Day. 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Trinidad All-Stars Day, Thursday, 21st May. Let's come together and make this one a day to remember. All right, young bees. Feel you can juggle a couple more, you know? Yeah. Daddy Moon on a Saturday morning.

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When girl good, girl good. You sit in top tier, she a wine going good. When girl good, girl good. Yes, she a good. Yes, yes, yes, yes. When girl good. Yes, yes, yes, yes, yes, yes, yes, yes, yes, yes, yes, yes, yes, yes, yes, yes, yes, yes, yes, yes, yes, yes, yes, yes, yes, yes, yes, yes, yes, yes, yes, yes, yes, yes, yes, yes, yes, yes, yes, yes, yes, yes, yes, yes, yes, yes, yes, yes, yes, yes, yes, yes, yes, yes, yes, yes, yes, yes, yes, yes, yes, yes, yes, yes, yes, yes, yes, yes, yes, yes, yes, yes, yes, yes, yes, yes, yes, yes, yes, yes, yes, yes, yes, yes, yes, yes, yes, yes, yes, yes, yes, yes, yes, yes, yes, yes, yes, yes, yes, yes, yes, yes, yes, yes, yes, yes, yes, yes, yes, yes, yes, yes, yes, yes, yes, yes, yes, yes, yes, yes, yes, yes, yes, yes, yes, yes, yes, yes, yes, yes, yes, yes, yes, yes, yes, yes, yes, yes, yes, yes, yes,

Rampo to no nampo to. No nampo to young bass. Night them. Hey, that's it for us.

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Listen to you, I mean. 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Big up to

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Grid Canada number 2 for 2026 is here, Saturday, 23rd May at the Frankie Boudram Raceway. That's right, it's a night. It's a night edition, and it's happening from 5 p.m. till 11 p.m. All right, it's okay now. 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From our note to Mitsubishi to Evos. 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

0: locked in, I mean. Big Yard and Carnage always slamming as well. South Side Crew, Easy Tristan, Shutter Scott Barber Salon. Rich Game Car Wash in Aruka. The ladies out there at Jay's Laundry always locked in as well. Tamika, Santa Cruz Crew. Hey, just about 10 minutes moving up to one, guys. This is just the first hour. Locking it down. Gonna take a really short pause and come back with some more vibes, yeah?
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0: Welcome you inside a second hour number two. That's right, guys. Sean 3.0 on your radio, Slam 100.5, thing we call Mad Saturday. Good afternoon to all of you on board. And today we have a lot happening. Hey, let me see. Good afternoon to my friend Sexy Reds. Charlene out there in our Florida Reds. Big up yourself. Here's what's going on, guys. Those of you on the south side, get ready for the PSCU Credit Unions 60th anniversary. That's the vehicle and mortgage expo is happening. That's right, today, Saturday 16th at C3 Courtyard San Fernando from 10 till 6. All right, so y'all can check it out. We have the team, the Slam team there down there. Let's check in with them right now and see what's going on with them right now. Guys, can you hear me?
1: All right, Wallace Pleasant, good afternoon, one and all, at the beautiful C3 Center Courtyard in lovely San Fernando. That's right. My name is Bruce. I'm live from Slam 100.5, and we are on location here, of course, celebrating PSCU Credit Union's 60th anniversary. It's all about the Vehicle and Mortgage Expo, and we will be definitely touching base with all our comrades here today. All right, because as it says, it's all about the Vehicle and Mortgage Expo. All right, we're looking to get you in that brand new home or that brand new car, whichever walk of life that you are on, we are here to assist. All right, so once again, shouts going out to everybody that is here right now. And yes, we are currently live on Slam 100.5. So if you're listening to this broadcast right now, hey, shouts going out to Sean 3.1, of course, Skip in studio right now. Of course, if you're listening to this broadcast and you're hearing my voice, you need to get to C3 Center Courtyard.

0: But pre-approvals from a PSCU credit union, all right? Plus, they got some exciting prizes to be won as well. All you got to do is just keep listening to Slam 100.5 because we will definitely have those capsules for you. All right? So, those of you listening, 707-7526, that's our WhatsApp number. Whatever questions you might have, you can surely send it to the WhatsApp as well because we are here today to help you out, to really start that journey. All right? I'll definitely be touching base with a lot of the collaborators here today just to get a gist of what is going on. So if you're in the vicinity of San Fernando or you're feeling to take a drive, you could come on down and check us out right here at C3 Courtyard today. We have our DJ on site as well, playing some really nice tunes. Yeah, so while you enjoy the vibe, the atmosphere, you could get some really credible and pertinent information as well. All right, so once again, welcome to everyone here this afternoon. We are here. We started at 10 a.m. actually, and we are going up until 6 p.m. today, so you have time. You can contact everyone who you need to, whether it be the uncle, the auntie, the cousins, the best friends, all right, the ride-alongs, what have you. Come on down right now because PSCU Credit Union is definitely celebrating in a grand way. Your 60th anniversary, that's right. So whatever questions you might have, whatever questions you might need answered, or something might be just, you know, picking at your brain that you wanted clarified, you can definitely come down to C3 Center right now and have that answered for you. And a lot of vehicles on display here today. Wow. I'm talking about electric go right back, you know, pickup, sedan, what have you. A wide range and a wide array of vehicles and providers as well, dealers, if you will. So you can compare and contrast on the spot. All right. Of course, most importantly, the PSCU family is here for you today. Now, whether it be getting that vehicle or whether it be, you know, signing up insurance as well, health insurance, what have you, we have our experts on spot to liaise with you guys. All right. I'll definitely be coming around to have a conversation with a few of you as well. So once again, we are live on Slam right now. Sean. Yeah, boy. Salt is love. Definitely feeling it right now. So back to you guys in studio. We're going back to some tunes right now with our DJ. And the next capsule, we're going to definitely touch base and, you know, dive right in with this lovely expo that was brought on by our good friends from PSCU Credit Union. All right? Back to you guys in studio.
1: 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That's Versys live on location, guys. So if you're in the area, make sure go check it out, all right, and take advantage, all right? It's PSCU Credit Union 60th anniversary. Vehicle and mortgage expo is happening, and I urge you guys, take advantage of it, right? 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When they have a little deal, when they have something happening, that's the best time. Yeah? And remember, it's absolutely free, and you can get on-the-spot pre-approvals. That's right, exciting giveaways, and you can get expert advice in all... everything in one location, so don't miss it out. All right, guys, what we're going to do right now, we're going to continue with the vibes on the inside. We're going to check in with the guys later on. In-

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1: Never seen nobody like that. 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

0: Can you hear me?
1: All right, and if you just log back into Slam 1.5, we say welcome once again. We are live on location, of course, at C3 Courtyard here in San Fernando. My name is Bruce, and we are back because it's full celebration mode with our good friends from, of course, PSCU Credit Union, celebrating their 60th anniversary with, of course, the Vehicle and the Mortgage Expo. All right, of course, I must say thank you going out to all the participating sponsors and vendors that are here with us today. I must make mention of them, of course. I'm talking about Toyota Trinidad and Tobago Limited, D&D Auto World, Lifestyle Motors, Ansem Motors, Massey Motors, Southern Sales, Sagicor, Presidential Insurance, Gallagher Insurance Brokers, Kuna Caribbean, Lex Caribbean Attorneys at Law, Quincy Marshall Attorneys at Law, Terra Caribbean, D&D Properties, and EPL Properties Limited. All right. So we will be, of course, touching base with a lot of these participants here today as we walk around. Once again, shouts going out to everyone locked on Slam 100.5. All right. I see the PSCU family there. Taking a little break, so I'll come back at them shortly. Although, smelling real nice, boy. Yeah, we'll come back to that. Let's go to some of the vehicles that we have here on display here today. All right. So as I said before, we have a lot of the top brands here today on display for you all. I started with the cars because I like cars. All right. Definitely love it. Hey, celebrities in the building, boy. Celebrities in the building. Mr. Bang himself. How are you going, Chief? All as well?
2: Yeah.
1: We'll be touching base with you for sure. All right. So as I said before, we have a lot on display in terms of the vehicles and a scene of a lot of names that you know and love here today. Of course. All right. I'm seeing the Torres. I'm seeing Hyundai as well from the Massey family. Of course, the Ansem Motors family. I'm seeing the Triton. Just to name a few, Lifestyle Motors. They are in the building, of course, with, as you know, the Suzuki. Yes. And this is the Saha, the GWM. Yes. Wow, looking good. I'm definitely going to be touching with that as well. Southern Sales is here. Kia, Sportage looking very, very regal. Definitely coming and touch base with you guys. So it's just a snapshot right now of this capsule. Just giving you guys a quick briefing, a quick taste, if you will, of some of the vehicles here on display. And there's a lot more. All right. Seeing the Frontier, of course, our friends from Toyota. Seeing the RAV4 here looking very ravishing, if you will. All right, so once again, we are here right at C3 Center. So if you're locked on to Slam, you're listening to my voice, you need to get down here right now and check out these vehicles. Now, it's not only about the vehicles. We also have mortgage information concerning mortgages and so forth. So if you're looking or you need some information into owning your own home or starting the process, if you will, here's a very good place to start. All right, so you come on down and talk to the specialist that we have here. All right, if you're just tuning into Slam, as I said before, and you want to know, well, what should I walk with as I'm coming down? You need to walk with two forms of a valid ID, of course, a job letter, payslip, and proof of address. We will start with that, and from there we go. The sky's the limit, as I said before. All right, so once again, if you're locked on, you're listening, you need to come on down right now at Southside. We are here, and we're definitely having some fun. All right, we here, according to the celebs, right? Boom to the back, yeah? It's Slam to the bank to a bit, titty. We go edit it, yeah? Don't worry about that. All right, so I'm definitely going to be going in. I saw my friend from the youth arm of PSCU. Is she ready for me as yet? She ready? Youth arm, you all ready for me? Ready? You ready? She's still nervous, all right, so we come back in there, of course. All right, let me see if anybody else. Oh, a little feedback quick before we go back in. You know what I want to check? I want to check the credit officers, boy. I'm seeing some. Yes. Good afternoon. Yes, I know. Hi, how are you guys doing?
3: Good afternoon.
1: All is well?
3: All is well.
1: Right, so tell me something. I'm interested in getting a new vehicle. I have my ID. Simulation mode right now. So I have my ID, proof of address, payslip and everything. When I come to you guys, just come and sit. Just give me a little tidbit. What other information you might need?
3: Quotation for your vehicle.
1: And that's it. And I could get that right here as well, right?
3: Yes, you can. Everything's right.
1: On spot?
3: On the spot.
1: Wow. So who are asking for when I come? I just see it.
3: Mrs. Griffith, Miss Nichols.
1: Mrs. Griffith or Miss Nichols? Right. Mrs. Griffith or Miss Nichols. Right. Because everybody in Slam listening right now, so they need to know who they're coming to, right? That's great. That's great. Wonderful. So the PSU family is here, definitely. All right. Just a touch. Hey, all is well. Good, good, good to see good people, man. So there's love, definitely. So as I said before, guys, come on down and get the information. And the process is smooth because they have all the major outlets here today. All right. On display. So whatever vehicle might be your cup of tea, whatever information that you might need as it pertains to home and stuff, insurance as well, yeah, or you might need some legal advice, you could come down, you know, and touch base and communicate with us, and we definitely help you out with that. All right, so a pleasant afternoon once again to everybody in the C3 Center. Right now we are here. DJ Stephanie, looking like you're going on a break. Can I go on a break? No, we are working. We're working here today, buddy. All right, so any information, as I said before, that you might need, just hit us up on the WhatsApp as well. If you're not, or you should be on your way down right now to come and ask in person, but if not, you can hit us up on the WhatsApp on 7077526 on Slam, and we can have those questions answered for you as well. Sean, I don't know, boy, I'm confused, boy, so much vehicles, boy, but you know what, I like it. No, scratch that, I love it, because I see in the future right now in my garage looking, should be looking healthy once my boss decide to approve that race. But we'll talk about that a little later on. But yeah, 60th anniversary, we in full celebration mode. We are here, we're just touching base, as I said, you know, our good friends Miss Beckers and the team, they said, you know, come on down. All you have to walk with is your proof of ID, two forms of ID. You walk with your payslip, proof of address, and we can get the ball rolling. Quotations, that is not a problem. You can get that on spot right here. All right, now, for those of you saying, the cars right now are really focusing on the home side of things, no problem. Come on down. We have the realtors here as well. They can give you some great insight on where you should start, where you should be looking, where you should be aiming at, or, you know, give you some advice as it pertains to where your budget should be and good stuff like that, because, you know, these things might be a little bit intimidating for first timers, you know. Then you have the pros who know exactly what they're coming for. You guys are welcome as well. You come on down and see what we have to offer as well. Yeah, so we're going back to some tunes here with DJ Stephon, some good vibes, and back to you guys in studio when we come back. Matter of fact, you guys message me on the board right now, tell me which vehicle you want me to check out first. All right, tell me who you want me to start. If you want me to start in terms of it realty, let me know. Message on the board, let us know. We go back to some music and we come back to the next capsule in a bit. Keep it locked. Slam on 00.5 verse, live on location. Let's roll.
0: Right, guys, so you heard it. If you happen to be on that side, you can go check them out right now. It's happening, guys. You don't want to miss it out. Take advantage of these deals, all right? It's a mad Saturday. Skip. He's on the inside. You're surely Sean 3.0. We're here till 3, guys. Let's turn up the Slam right now, yeah?

0: Watch my light on, green light steam. Stop, block, I'm coming in fast. Hi, be my beam. Hi, be my beam.
1: And guys, goes by the name Selector Skippy's in the building. We're locking it down from 12 to 3 today, yeah? Right now, we're going to link up with the guys who's live on location. You know what's going on already. 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And he's walking around and he's here. He's going to give you all the updates as to what's taking place. All right, remember, it's happening from 10 to 6 today. Let's see what's going on right now. Versus, link up.
2: 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Sounds more Spanish. Right. So for those of you who didn't know, Hermosa Vista is a project of EPL Properties Limited, right? It's a subsidiary of Eastern Credit Union. It brings you a new and modern commercial and residential development in East Trinidad. So the homes, we're talking about homes here today, right, with you guys. The properties that you all have, is it townhouse, is it regular houses, is it apartments, all of the above?
3: Townhouses.
2: Townhouses, okay, right. So, in terms of the information I come in here, I might not have some of the things that I want, so I could come and just give them a contact and somebody will contact me?
3: Yes.
2: Yeah? Sounds good. Also, where can I reach you guys on, like, let's say social media, Facebook, Instagram, TikTok, yeah?
3: Yeah, you're looking for EPL Properties Limited up on Facebook, Instagram, and TikTok.
2: All right, nice. I like that. Yeah, man. Nice. That was good. You all have voices for radio. You all should be on radio, man. All right, so that's just the first part. And now somebody actually messaged on the WhatsApp, and they said they wanted us to check out the vehicles. So I'm going to just segue across really, really quick and touch base. Somebody said, nah, but you had to go buy Kia. You had to check Kia. So as I said before, guys, message on the WhatsApp, 7077526. Let us know who you want us to check out, who you want us to talk to, and we will definitely do that, all right? So I'm here. I'm looking for my good friends from Southern Sales. Are they in the building? Are they with me right now? Yes, they are. They're actually with a customer right now. I'm seeing this one they have here is the EV3. It's looking good. All right, let me know, Chumbidi. Potential customers, but they're looking good. I can talk to the chief here right now. Afternoon, chief. All is well. Everything good?
4: Yeah, everything cool.
2: So this one you're looking at, is it electric?
4: Yes, it is.
2: So you're thinking about electric?
4: Yes, I am.
2: You thinking about it or the boss lady thinking about it? Because I know how that is, square. Tell me.
4: Well, you know the current card.
2: All right, nice. So, in terms of this color, you like this color so far?
4: The color is unique, but not really.
2: You ain't feeling this color yet, but the model itself you're feeling so far?
4: Yes, it is.
2: All right, cool. Well, I see you in good hands right now, so we'll talk back at our friends from Southern States because I don't want to disturb, and I know you're on a time schedule too because the boss, you need checking the watch. I know that is good, don't worry. All right, as I hear one time,

0: want to talk to me now? Let me go down. Good afternoon, sir. All is well? Right, Karen, tell me something. The RAV4. Somebody interested is a RAV4 lover. They come down right now. Would you be able to? The new, tell me.
1: This is the newest model on the market. It only came recently. It's the 2026 Toyota RAV4. Fully loaded fabric SUV. And really lucky customers at a nice price also. And I'm going to tell you.
0: Well, I like how you say that. They have to definitely come down. Now, let me twist your arm a little bit. Test drive today. Oh, gosh, boy. That would have been the ice name. We could schedule one. All right, definitely. All right? And the sedans. This one is the Yaris. Ooh, nice, boy. Nice, nice, nice, nice, nice. And the Yaris Cross as well. Okay, okay, lovely, lovely, lovely. All right, nice. So, friends from Toyota, once again, they are here. So, come and check them out. Come and check my friend in the corner. She's running from me. She hurt my feelings there.
2: Samantha.
0: Oh, yeah, thank you. Where that's Samantha? From some Chigonas? All right, I know. We'll deal with Samantha and Slam. Don't worry. We're just for running. No, we're just having some fun here today, Samantha. Don't worry. All right, I'm going to touch base in the next capsule with my friends from Marcy. We also have to check our friends from Lifestyle Motors. Not forgetting Answer Motors, of course. And we have our good friends from D&D as well. D&D Properties and D&D Autos. We're going to touch base with them as well. All right. Once again, thank you to our good friends from Southern Sales for speaking with us. And my bro from Toyota as well for touching base. So, guys, this is just a tip of the iceberg. If you want to really see, touch, feel, experience for yourself, you need to get down here at the C3 Center right now and see what they have to offer. And here was the nice thing about it. They have no waiting. So as you're coming, you can get your quote, bam, whichever dealer you prefer. Then you're going to talk to our lovely friends at PSCU, all right? Do your checks and the balances and everything. And you're getting the pre-approvals on spot. And here the best part. You can also sign up with PSCU on spot. Yes. That's going on all here today. And the best price, my favorite price, free. Yes. So you could come on down with the family, with the friends, with the cousins, with the aunties, whoever. Just come on down and see what they have to offer in terms of the vehicle lineups. But as I said before, it's not just about the vehicles. They also have the realty side of things. And if you need a little legal advice, I'd check my friends on the legal side of things just now. So in the next capsule, when we come back, I'm definitely going to be touching base with them, because somebody trying to steal my name, but I want to know what I could do legally to, you know, safeguard myself now, you know, kind of thing. But blessed afternoon once again to the entire C3 Center. Of course, we are the courtyard right now. So if you're listening and you want to touch base, you want to chime in, come on down. If you're listening on the radio right now, come on down as well. And don't forget to message us on Slam 100.5 at 707-7526. So I started, as I say, you are in charge right now. So let me know where you want me to check out, who you want me to ask, what you want me to ask. Really, really nice and simple, really easy, and we'll get it done for you right here today. All right, PSCU Credit Union 60th anniversary. It's outside, we here. Slam, we here. Yours truly, Verse, we are here. Now it's back to you guys in studio. DJ Stefan, let's go.
3: Thank you so much, Verse. Guys, it's happening, so make sure to check them out, all right?

Drum Race Way. Alright, it's the night edition from 5 p.m. till 11. We're talking drags, drift and autocross across six classes. That's right, from Notes, the Nissan Notes, the Mitsubishi, the Evo. 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All right, this is Grid Kana under the lights. 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

8550. 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

Ryan.

0: 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All right, let's come together and make this day one to remember. Hey, just about 14 minutes moving up to the top. I'm going to take a really short pause, and then we're coming back with some more, right? Select to skip Sean 3.0, man. Saturday Slam on 0.5. 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

0: 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And as I promise, we're going to keep you updated as to what's taking place. So those of you who are in the South area, find yourself right now at C3 Center. This, what's going on?
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2: All right, thank you very much. Of course, we're back live on Slam 100.5. You're surely first here live on location, and we're definitely having a time. Once again, if you just tuned in to Slam, well, boy, good timing. Right now, we are here at C3 Center in San Fernando, and we are definitely in celebration mode. All courtesy of friends from PSCU Credit Union. They are celebrating 60 years, boy. Wow. That is what we're talking about. And just for that occasion, of course, they're doing it with, I would say, what? Wait. No, I don't think this is correct. We could sign up on spot in terms of with PSCU. Somebody from PSCU, just give me a signal. Yes, that's true. On spot here today. I could sign up here today, become a member today. All right, looking good. We're looking good. That's what we're talking about. So, right, guys, once again, as I said before, we're here. It's all about the vehicle and mortgage expo. Yes, that's right. I must say, Michelle's going out to the participants here on location with us. I'm talking about Toyota Trinidad and Tobago Limited, D&D Auto World, Lifestyle Motors, Answer Motors, Southern Sales, Massey Motors, Sagico, Presidential Insurance, Gallagher Insurance Brokers, Kuna Caribbean, Lex Caribbean Attorneys at Law, Quincy Marshall Attorney at Law, Terra Caribbean, all right, not forgetting D&D Properties and EPL Properties Limited as well. So once again, as I told you, we working with the WhatsApp on Slam 707-7526, and somebody say, first, you need to go and check out the crew there at Massey. All right, hi, good afternoon, good afternoon. Right, we live on Slam right now. The man running. You're not supposed to be here. Yeah, he gone one time, boy. Sorry. Hey, the original bang man. What's taking place in this place? How are you going?
3: Well, you already know what it is, you know. Massini House. I'm ready to course it.
2: Well, here we're going on. Somebody on the WhatsApp say, hey, go at the calling at the frontier, man. Yeah, that is what somebody says. So give us in terms of some details on the frontier, which one you all have here today, and that kind of thing, some specs.
3: All right. So this particular model is the LE. Right, some people say limited edition LE. This is a fully loaded. You get in the ice cube lights with the daytime running lights, full LEDs. Right, you have the accident avoidance sensor in the front. If you ain't paying attention, it's a now what's up while you're driving. The person in front of you stop, the van braking fit. Yeah, you know, Trini's like that. 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Anything better than that, spoil.
2: Anything better than that, spoil. Wow, and I see how the Tucson hybrid here as well. But let me find out something. If I hear right now, I see this model, I like in the front here, I like what's going on. Can I get a quotation from you all to go to my PSCU Credit Union family on spot here today? Can I do that today or have to wait?
3: You can actually get it today. We can make that happen.
2: That is what we talk. All it here for itself. Yeah? So come on down. That is just a tip of the iceberg, right? I'm going to segue across because we have a lot of options here today. Thank you very much, bro. Yeah. Definitely. Yeah. You might try to put me in trouble. Right. So we're heading across our friends at Lifestyle Motors right now. Of course. Wow. I see in this thing looking so monstrous. Bro, what's going on? Everything good? What's your name?
4: Eugene.
2: Eugene, what is this vehicle here? This pickup. What was this?
4: It's the final boss of pickups.
2: The man said the final boss. Give my name.
4: Power Saha.
2: Power Saha. Wow. The man said the final boss of pickups, boy. Wow. That's a 50-inch screen inside there. That's way. Okay. And this is under the Lifestyle Motors umbrella, right?
4: The Great Wall brand.
2: The Great Wall brand. Oh, Great Wall. Okay. So, guys, those of you locked on the Slam right now, don't just take my word for it. Come on down to see for yourself. And, of course, you could contrast and compare. But, boy, woo, Saha. Saha looking like, wow, boy. This, wow. Yeah, give me a little details on the cabin looking real. What? Wow, Ole had to come on down. Don't just take my word for it. Come on down and see the vehicles here on display. And of course, the Lifestyle Motors family, they are here in the building as well. Come on down and check them out. Niceness, boy. And the first 20 service. Wow. Okay, all right. I hear your lifestyle. Okay, okay. So, guys, once again, it's all going down right here at C3 Center today. Come on down. Now, unfortunately, don't get vexed. We can't really do the test drives, but you can come inspect, touch, feel, questions, you know, get information on the various types of vehicles that they have on display here today. And as I said before, you have the full range. All the major providers, all the major suppliers, they are here today. Now, before I segue and I go back over to studio, I'm just going to touch base. I'm heading up, well, up but down, if you will. I have to check my friends and them from D&D to hear what they're saying and what they're all about today. So we have D&D properties. We're going to check them as well. And we also have the D&D. So I'll come back to the D&D properties and I'll come back. I'll come back and check them out. Yes, no worries. All right. So that being said, as I said, I will always go for the vehicles first. You know what I mean? I like my vehicles, but again, it's not only about vehicles. So if you're interested in insurance, home insurance, purchasing a home, mortgages, what have you, properties, realty, whatever, come on down as well and get the information going. All right. Let me see. I'm watching the time. Oh, yeah, man. We can still touch base a little quick. I see your friends from Sagico General. They are here and they're touching base right now with us. Another happy customer living here. All is well? Hey, everything good? Nice. So my friends from Sagico, good afternoon. And they have treats on the table. All right, we go to that's a good start. So tell me something. In terms of, all right, all the vehicles and I'm here, get a quote. I want to find out insurance-wise what I need to come to get that going. I want to start in that process. Who could tell me? Anybody?
5: All right, so just start your process. We need to know the type of vehicle, cost and that kind of thing. We need some information from you as well, based on your age and discounts and stuff like that. And yeah, we can supply a quote on the spot.
2: So I don't have to wait 7 to 9 business days to get my quote. Again, my quote on the spot. That's what you're saying. I just want to make sure you know what you're saying because you're live on Radio on Slam right now. So it's that easy. So in terms of that, so we get the quote, we get the information from the driver, so forth, and then we work on to get that. And we have discounts and all the nice treats and stuff to come with it as well, right? Okay, lovely, lovely. I like that, man. Family from Sharjah, go here, Ole. Just come on down, all right? Just come on up. I'm looking for my PSCU family and the only are coming. We going, coming, man. Catch them at PSCU. I got Terra Caribbean are coming, so you all just know. Don't worry, we have time. Look, my friend. So I want to talk to the youth arm right now. Tell me something. Is there a specific age bracket for people at the youth arm? Like it? Certain requirements or anybody could join. So give me some details on that.
6: Okay, once you're a member between the ages of 18 to 40, you are part of the youth arm. So once you are part of the credit union, you can register to be part of the youth arm.
2: Alright, let me pick your brain really quick. Give me some benefits real quick now.
6: Some benefits, we have internships, we have mentorships, leaderships, scholarships under the Evett Hall. We also have tertiary level awards. So we have for the SCA students and we have for the CXC students.
2: I like how the youth I'm singing and looking. This is really, really good. So all right, so let me ask you a question now. Suppose my aunt is a member, right? And I want to become a member. Can that happen? Can I come through, you know? If my aunt is a member, can I come? Or would I have to sign up? How that would work?
6: Okay. So once you're over 18, you have to sign up on your own. But once you're under the age of 18, you have to sign with an adult or a legal guardian.
2: All right. So if I'm under the age of 18 and I come with auntie could hook me up to be a youth member on your own?
6: Must be your parents, legal guardians, unless they have adopted you, then.
2: I like that. You ain't playing for slips. I like that. You turn the train. You're good girl. What are you talking about? All right. So that's just a snippet, as I would say, from the PSU family, because they also have the credit side. They have the insurance side that it pertains to life insurance and so forth. So we're going to get to that as well. We definitely have to head back across the studio. But on the next capsule, we will be touching base with them as well with some more of our friends here at the venue. You know, good vibes. PSCU 60th anniversary, vehicle and mortgage expo. We live, we're on location. Heading back to the studio, guys. Back to you. Let's go.
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0: At C3, so you all can feel free to go check him out and see what's going on, all right? Make sure and take advantage of the deal while it's there, all right? Guys, we are officially inside the third and final hour. That's right. Before we head out, before we continue, I should say, with the vibes, just want to let you know

0: Raceway. It's a night in a edition from 5 p.m. till 11 p.m. Drag strip autocross across six classes from Nissan Note to Mitsubishi Evos. 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
3: I don't know what Tommy is talking about.

0: this verse. What's going on right now?
1: And we are live, of course, back on Slam 100.5. Yours truly, Bruce, here on location. We're definitely having some fun. I am going to talk to my good friends, of course. Matter of fact, I could say it's more than friends, it's family. PSCU family. Chief, good afternoon. How are you doing?
2: Good afternoon. My name is Quincy Marshall.
1: Okay, Mr. Marshall, tell me, what is your portfolio? Can I say portfolio with the PSCU family?
2: Certainly, you can say portfolio, yes. I'm an attorney at law, and PSCU traditionally outsources their legal work to me.
1: Oh, okay. So any legal information that will be needed or has to be consulted, we come to you.
2: Yes, please.
1: Yes, please. I like that very much. Okay, all right. And you're here up until what time today?
2: Well, traditionally, this should end at, you know, around 6 p.m. So I'm available. Additionally, because of the work that I do for PSCU, once someone goes there, they can get my contact details very easily, if they so choose. The work that I do for them essentially is when you go through the process of purchasing a car using financing from PSCU, or if you're purchasing land or land and a house from PSCU, I would craft the legal document that is used to assign ownership of the car from yourself to PSCU for the duration of the mortgage debt or the duration of the loan. Of course, the vehicle, the certified copy for the vehicle is in your name, or the deed for ownership of the house and or land is in your name.

0: he would then craft a mortgage document by which he would assign ownership of either the car or home to PSU for the duration of the loan as valuable security for the money that you've borrowed from PSU to purchase these items. And God willing, you don't default on that loan, so that PSU and or me has no need to pursue you to recover the outstanding mortgage amount that remains unpaid. Traditionally, people pay their mortgages, whether they be mortgages for purchase of a car or a home. And so once that's finished, your legal obligation to PSU and financial in relation to that transaction comes to an end. And that's about my rule there.
1: Lovely. I very detailed and crafted. I like that word too as a youth. So as you said, if we have to get in contact with you, we can reach out to anyone at PSU and they would be sure to let us, give us the information. I love it. That is wonderful. Thank you very much. All right. One stop shop, definitely. Ooh, we're getting a little testy with the weather, but nevertheless, we're here. We're definitely having a good time. Somebody messaged and said, Birds, don't forget to check out our friends from Answer as well. So let me just do that really, really quickly. Somebody was actually asking about the Triton. So I just touched base with our friends from Answer Motors as well, as we are here and I have you. Good afternoon, of course. The Answer family are here. Triton. Ooh, a lot of people checking out the Triton, boy. I need some information. Could somebody help me concerning the Triton? Yes? Right. We have hey, Chief, talk to my quick nice here. How you like the Triton? Good? All right. Nice. I just wanted to get some quick details on the Triton. Really, really quick. Just give me some features now. Really.
2: Yeah, how you doing? So today we have the leather. This one is $379,000. We have reverse camera, we have Apple CarPlay, Android Auto, we have 8 airbags, we also have a fabric option, and that one is $359,000. 4-wheel disc brakes.
1: Okay, nice. So in terms of the quotation, they could get quotation and head over to PSU on spot.
2: Yeah.
1: Wonderful. That is great. That is really, really good. So Southside, we're getting a little showers, but nevertheless, we're here, man. We're going to have some fun. We're going to adapt and function. That's what we're all about. Of course, Slam 100.5. We're in the building. Your shooting verse on location. All right. We're going to be heading back to studio just to make some quick adjustments, but we'll be coming right back for our next capsule. So be on the lookout for that. But once again, just to remind you guys, we are all here today. Of course, when I say we are all here, I'm talking about the participating sponsors and vendors: Toyota Trinidad and Tobago Limited, D&D Auto World, Lifestyle Motors, Answer Motors, Massey Motors, 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All right. It's all about the 60th anniversary, the vehicle and the mortgage expo. PSCU, we are in the building Southside. Show us, but we are right, man. We are right. We are just. Yes. Back to you guys in studio.
3: Right, so you heard it for yourself. Make your way down there and take advantage of what's happening here.

0: 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Coming back, guys.
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0: one and only Painless Performance, Brian.
1: I got a kid.
0: Celebrating his head strong today. I can sing, so Painless Performance, big up yourself, I mean. Matter of fact, somebody record this and send it to him right now. Brian! Happy Earth Strong, Brian! Painless Performance! Yeah, man.

What do you mean, sexy reds? Good afternoon to you and the team, the whole crew. Merlin, she's celebrating her birthday. Happy birthday, reaching out to Merlin. Merlin, enjoy it to the fullest, yeah? Also, my boy, Brian, painless performance, celebrating his age strong as well, I mean.

0: San Fernando. Remember, it's going down right now, right? It's a PSCU Credit Union's 60th anniversary Vehicle and Mortgage Expo Verse. What's going on down there?
1: You see, my girlfriend don't trust me.
2: All right, thank you, thank you, thank you once again, Sean. Guys, we are back live on Slam 100.5, your Shuli Verse, on location here at the C3 Center. Yes, that's right. All courtesy PSCU Credit Union 60th anniversary celebrations and, of course, the Vehicle and the Mortgage Expo. All right, for those of you locked on, somebody asked on the WhatsApp that I repeat what they should walk with when they're coming to check us out today. You should walk with two valid forms of picture ID, job letter, pay slip, and a proof of address. A utility bill or bank statement can suffice. Yes, we are here on location and the vibe's nice. The vehicles are here and we have the information as it pertains to the homes, different properties and so forth. And of course, we have our friends from the various insurance institutions as well here for you today. So you need to get on down. Once again, it started at 10 a.m. It goes up until 6 p.m. So you have some time. All right, if you're making your way down from the north side, if you will, or if you're coming from maybe deep south or central side as well, yeah, we're here with you. We're running until 6 p.m. Of course, you know, PSCU, how they do it. When they do it grand. And it can be a family, you know, family outing, if you will. Bring everybody down, bring the kiddies to see the vehicles, you know, while you check out the information as it pertains to the insurance and the home ownership and so forth. So you can, you know, make a day out of it, yeah? And of course, we're here at C3 Center, so, I mean, why not indulge, yeah? You know? Once again, folks, I want to say shouts going out to all the partners and sponsors and vendors here today. I'm talking about Toyota Trinidad and Tobago Limited, D&D Auto World, Lifestyle Motors, Ansa Motors, Massey Motors, Southern Sales, Sagico, Presidential Insurance, Gallagher Insurance Brokers, Kuna Caribbean, Lex Caribbean, Attorneys at Law, Quincy Marshall Attorney at Law, Terra Caribbean, D&D Properties, and EPL Properties Limited. All right, so don't forget, that's what it's all about here today. So, I mean, come on down and get the information because it's really, really valuable information and it's free of charge. You know what I mean? You might be in the market for a new vehicle or a new home. You don't know where to start? Start right here. We're going to give you all the details, all the information that you need to really get the ball rolling and in most cases, make a very sound, you know, an informed decision because that's what it's all about. All right, I've seen a lot of people coming out, a lot of families coming out, which is very good. All right, very, very good. All right, good afternoon, mommy. Mommy, go and check out the vehicles now. Check out the vehicles, don't be afraid, right? Yeah, the kiddies have good taste. I see they're watching one of the vehicles there. Yeah, that's what I had to do. All right, but again, we here having our time. I see the Moko Chombies and they here as well, too. Taking photos, you know, doing the photo ops, making the reels and so forth. Just having a grand old time. And once again, we do have prizes to give away. For those of you asking, it is free, free, free. You don't have to pay to come in. You just come on down. All right, and we will handle you like family right here at the PSCU Credit Union, yes. So once again, 707-7526, we are here. Hit us up on WhatsApp. If you have any more questions, if you want me to ask any questions on your behalf, I can as well. Yeah, but the vehicles are here, boy, definitely some of the stars of the show, but not forgetting the insurance side of things. So, I mean, you come in, you know, just to save time, you get the code from the dealer, you come to PSCU, you bring that information to us. You also get the code from the insurance companies as well. All right, like our friends from Presidential, Sagico, just to name a few. All right, and really save time and energy in getting you in that brand new vehicle or that brand new home, whichever it may be. All right. So don't be afraid. As I said, we are here till 6 p.m. and it's really, really nice. I'm gonna see if I can touch base with our friends from Southern Sales again because we didn't get to speak with them properly earlier on. They were actually dealing with some clients and so forth. So we're gonna just touch back in with them in a little bit, probably in the next capsule. Yeah, but once again, any information you have, you want to find out, guys, come on down, ask us. We are here free to the public up until 6 p.m. So use the time wisely, all right? Back to you guys in studio. Stefan, let me move.
0: Thank you so much, Verse. So guys, he's live on location. You can go check him out. All right, that's at our C3 food court. Yes, the courtyard. Go check them out.

Hey, it's happening Thursday, 21st May. All right, so let's come together and make this a day to remember. What are we going to do right now? We're going to continue with the vibes on the inside, and y'all can keep those messages coming in. 707-7526. Let me know what's up. Who is on board? Who's loving the vibes? I got my selector on the inside with me today. He goes by the name Selector Skip.

0: Location versus live on location. He's going to give you all the updates, everything that's taking place right now. All right, Vers, what's going on?
1: All right, and we are back. That's right, guys. We have two to go, two more capsules to go. Of course, live on Slam 101.5. Yours truly, Vers. I'm live on location here. 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That's right. And you still have some time. Of course, we're running until 6 p.m. All right. Once again, I just want to make mention of the participating sponsors and vendors here today. Toyota Trinidad and Tobago Limited, D&D Auto World, Lifestyle Motors, Ansem Motors, Massey Motors, Southern Sales, Sagicor, Presidential Insurance, Kuna Caribbean, Lex Caribbean Attorneys at Law, Quincy Marshall Attorney at Law, Terra Caribbean, D&D Properties, and EPL Properties Limited. I almost forgot one. No, I didn't. I am going to them right now. Of course, our good friends from Gallagher Insurance Brokers. Yes. And everybody head down like that so I could sneak up on them. Good afternoon. How are you guys doing? All is well?
2: Yeah. Good afternoon.
1: Right. So tell me, Gallagher Brokers, so you guys do the brokerage in terms of insurance for vehicles only, or?
2: So we do a wide range of insurance coverage, vehicles, homes, life, health, group life and health, everything.
1: Oh, that's really, really good. So I could come and get a quote in terms of for the vehicles and get a life insurance quote as well.
2: Correct.
1: Anything in particular that persons would have to walk with on the day-to-day to get it?
2: Well, for the health, they just need to say, like, what... For the life, sorry, they'll just need to say what they want to be insured for, the amount. And for the home mortgage and the car vehicle, they have to give the...
1: Right, so talk to me. Right, good afternoon.
3: Afternoon. So one of the major things I think is important to remember that we are brokers. So unlike if you go directly to the insurance company, what we do is we search around for the best quote for you. So we broke on behalf of you and there's no cost to you, right? So we try to get the best rates for you overall on home, car, anything you want, right? And with regards to getting the insurance, the first thing we need to know what is the value. And then you could bring, like, if it's a car, your DP and your certified copy. And if it's your home, a valuation. And then we could do up the quote for you same day.
1: Okay, great, great, great. All right, that is really, really wonderful. So, I mean, how we can reach you guys in terms of, like, socials and stuff? You could just let us know.
3: Yeah, sure. So you could reach us at, if you search us on Google, Gallagher Insurance Brokers. We are on 7 Gray Street in Sinclair, and all of our contact information and everything is on Google, and we're on social media platforms as well, Facebook and Instagram, so you can find us there.
1: Okay, lovely, lovely. Thank you guys very much. And you all was cheering, and when I told you all are coming, you all was no. See, that was really valuable information. Thank you. So I mean, we have it all here right on location for you. You don't have to panic, you don't have to worry. You just come on down and have a conversation, a simple conversation with us, and we can organize and have you sorted. Yeah, vehicles, definitely a lot of people coming for the vehicles. Boy, a lot of people coming for the vehicles just to see what I have to offer. And I mean, it's a great opportunity, as I said before, because I mean, nowhere in Trinidad and Tobago right now you're getting these top dealers in one location. So you literally hitting multiple birds with one stone, literally. So you're getting the great advantage of being able to compare and contrast in terms of vehicles that would suit your lifestyle, you know, and your way of life, if you will. And that is wonderful, because making the right choice in terms of a vehicle is very, very important. Save yourself a lot of headache and a lot of trouble. All right? So come on down and see what they have to offer right here. And of course, you don't have to go far. You're getting pre-approvals right here from the PSU Credit Union family as well. So you can look out for that also. All right? No stress, no worries, nothing at all. Easy like that. You know, it is a Saturday. You come down. You know, you say, well, all right, Ollie, we're going to take a little trip. We're going down to C3, and then boom. You end up checking out, you're getting the information pertaining to a new vehicle. Then, what? Same time, you're getting information in terms of how you acquire a new home or property on spot, and you're getting quotations on spot. So you're getting that information, and again, knowledge is key. So that is something very, very important. And I know all the Slam listeners locked on, They love that. So if you're in the marketing of for a vehicle, come on down right now, see what is on display, what is up for offer, if you will, and you're getting everything one time. Quotation one time, putting into the vehicle, quotation for insurance as well, and pre-approvals as well, on spot, all courtesy PSCU. And if you're not a member, don't be intimidated. You can still come on down and sign up here today. All right, be with you guys up until 6 p.m. We're looking to head back over to Studio One more capsule before we head out, but the family right here at PSU is going to continue all the way up to 6 p.m. right here at the San Fernando C3 Center. Of course, Courtyard is our location. Back to you guys in studio. See you in a bit.

0: seat 3, Courtyard. That's right, San Fernando's on until 6. All right, remember, it's PSCU Credit Union's 60th anniversary vehicle and mortgage expo is happening, yeah? Still got a couple more minutes. What we're going to do right now is just continue to blaze it up in them. Lisa Woods, Fire Farmer. Pick up yourself the same way, I mean. Wherever you are, just turn it up in them.
1: Jordan, if I can't go online, she too stubborn.

0: is gonna tell you everything that's happening, yeah? First, what's going on?
1: All right, and we are back, folks, and this is unfortunately my last capsule with you guys. I definitely had a great time today. Once again, I want to say thank you very much for all the listeners on Slam 100.5 for tuning in, and I want to say thank you going out to all the participating sponsors and vendors. Of course, Toyota Trinidad and Tobago Limited, D&D Auto World, Lifestyle Motors, Answer Motors, Massey Motors, Southern Sales, Sagico, Presidential Insurance, Gallagher Insurance Brokers, Kuna Caribbean, Lex Caribbean Attorneys at Law, Quincy Marshall Attorney at Law, Terra Caribbean, D&D Properties, and EPL Properties Limited. All right, of course, I must say a special thank you going out to the entire management and staff at PSC Credit Union for putting on this grand and wonderful expo today. It was definitely a blessing coming here today and being a part of it and getting the really, really valuable information. So I want to say great job going out to PSU Credit Union, of course, celebrating their 60th anniversary with the Vehicle and Mortgage Expo. All right, so once again, any information you need, feel free to contact them, and they will definitely help you out, whether you're in the market for a vehicle, whether you're in the market for a home, or it may be insurance, it may be life insurance, what have you. Once you're ready to take that next step, or you're looking for information to make that step, be sure to contact them as well. And of course, as I said, they are here until 6 p.m. today, so you can come on down and sign up if you're not a member. All right, you can definitely become a member here today, right? And, you know, reap the benefits, as they would say. So once again, I thank you guys for tuning in. Be sure to come on down, because the fun, the energy, the vibes continues. They have snow cones here as well. Free snow cones, just to mention. Also, all right, and also some giveaways that's still to come. So be sure to come on down here until 6 p.m. I'm heading back up the studio, but they will definitely be here to give you that support and give that information that you need. All right, once again, thank you. Come on down, have some fun, get the information, and take that next step on upgrading your life, man. Yeah, back to you guys in studio.
0: All right, Vince and the crew, thank you guys so much. But remember, that's just the end of the capsule, but it's going on until 6 p.m. Right, so you still have some time to go check it out. All right, remember, it's PSCU Credit Union's 60th anniversary Vehicle and Mortgage Expo is happening, and you can go check it out right now, where you can get or take advantage of on-the-spot pre-approvals. All right, got about 3 minutes left inside of this hour. Let me take a short pause, and then I can tell you from three, we're definitely going to take it to our next level, yeah?

0: 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This is a Grid Canna on the lights. 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Yeah? Let me see who's out there. 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Akmal's Grab and Go. Ice Cream Parlor locked in, Chin Chin Road. 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

0: and short short. Mr. David, what are that?
1: All about the money. 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
0: Those of you on the job right now making that money, send me a WhatsApp right now. 707-7526. Wherever you are, you're making money. What are your home, your

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0: The big bad things are not a daughter.

And of course, this is where we gotta. I gotta take a break, boy, Skippy boy. 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I walk in the building and I see you, so I say, hey, boy, talk about raw talent, raw energy. Skipperlicious, we just call him sometimes. Young Skipper. Anyway, TNT, of course, Sean 3.0 is in the building as well. But right now, we're having some fun with Skip. Gotta take a quick commercial break. When we come back, it's more fire. Right here on Slam 1 Double 0.5, it's on a Saturday.

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1: Take

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You understand? So, TNT, it's a Saturday. 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In the meantime, you take that quick break. Shine 3.0 is up next.

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If you want it, you gotta see it with a clear eye view. Got shorty, she try and bless me like I said I do. Like a knees.

Way boy. Talk about the energy on Slam 1.5 on a Saturday afternoon. 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

0: 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It's 4 o'clock on a Saturday, right here on Slam. Take that break. When we come back, it's more fire.
1: I don't know what Tamil is talking. I'm asking.

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1: Are you pull up, baby? 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I pull up. 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

money that he never had. Take a man, book a flight to somewhere that he never been. 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No, he in the Netherlands was saying that he never had. He gave peace and the rhetoric that he ever had. He said, looking like a flash flood running with deep swells. Got him moving like the weatherman. You got the super.

Eastside Clippers in Arima. Barbershop streaming loud and proud. What do you say, Brando? From four stores in Mova. Slamming. Good boy. Real messages coming through now, boy.

on. Don't forget this evening. It's all about R and B. Ja Rule, Ashanti, they're in Trinidad and Tobago. I gotta say welcome back, Ashanti. She's been here before, but is it the first time Ja Rule touching down? Maybe within recent times. But Ashanti was here a couple years back, inside Marshall Monday. So welcome back, Ashanti. Make sure and get the tickets now. Head on down to the Queen's Box of Honor for the experience.

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0: Work all pass with my skateboard. Take a little wash up, right? Yeah, get all that big up on the radio and you get a little wash self. We take a break. We're coming back with more. The final hour. DJ Camo's up next alongside Jay Wise. In the meantime, we taking that break and we're going to burn the radio down. Play every song. We leave nothing for them.
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credit. We just don't, you ain't f***ing with it. No. Pockets on the chubby chain. 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
2: I don't know what Tamil are talking. I'm a

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1: One vice, I done vice. And by my dogs and boy, fish. 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Man, like Jay Wise. But it's paper.
2: Yo, DJ Camo. 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DJ
3: Camo. 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Coming on my life like snaking out of grass.
0: Saturday's on. 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

0: I know. 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Why is the mood? Why say the mood now, boy?
1: No. As I expect, the way you're managing me.
0: I feel your mic off. Turn on.
1: Turn on, boy.
0: Yeah.
1: Yes, sir.
2: You're gonna sabotage me.
0: No. Nobody has sabotage. You just forget the mic off.
2: Hey, man.
0: Why is the mood?
2: My brain tell me one thing. But what I can say is the other way. So all I can say is we on goodness today.
0: We on goodness.
2: And good energy.
0: Goodness and good energy. All right, that is our mood too. All right? See, 6 to 9. 6 to 9 is the lady's favorite number. Mine. If you know. Big up to Sean 3.0. Davey. Yeah, man. Blaze up the blaze 3 to 6. Our time to blaze. And blaze we going to do. J-Wise and Kambo till 9. Here we go.
3: Could have been one shot of liquor or the whole case of liquor. Whole team lit.
0: If you on work right now and you're feeling to be in a line, blink twice.

0: The Wise One, alongside DJ Camo, Mood Boss, Steamy Boss, Steam Till Your Cream Boss. I lie, you know.
1: I have no comments, sir.
0: That is guilt riding. Right. 15 minutes.

0: Non-stop vibes and energy on your radio today. As Mad Saturday continues. Big up to the cruiser and to the R&B. Yeah. We don't see Ja Rule and Ashanti. What? Valiant. They moved it. Yeah, boy, so you know. Big up to the crews on their way right now. Show it to ladies now. Doing makeup and putting on eyelashes and fixing the edges and, you know, making sure they're on point. Making sure they're on point today. You understand, fellas? Probably in line to get a haircut too. Make your appointment since Monday. And it still have about 5 in front of you. Pick up all the lash decks, the nail decks, the barbers, hairdressers, yeah. All the clothing stores are locked on as well. And somebody, come on, you know somebody no rushing to get fit too. Somebody no rushing. Yeah, they're no rushing to get fit. But not talking in mic now.
1: That is me. Uh-huh. 2-3 hours before, I flare out an old boy. I go find a ticket, somebody go send something for me. Anytime I organize to go to parties, them up. Last minute.
0: Yeah. Some people hearing this R&B brunch, they hearing how long it's going on today. They go on the media, they realize what Ja Rule on them. Now, but I feel like a run out. Yeah. I feel like a run out. They're now looking to run out.
1: Because the people that love.
0: Yeah.
1: And going out there with the significant of that,
0: innit? Yeah, and big up to the ones who going and screw their face and thing, because, you know, love really happening for them, but. It's a moment in time that you cannot miss now. You just have to be there.
1: Right.
0: You just have to be there. And who knows? And who knows? Go down there and you might find that one tonight.
1: You might find that one?
0: Yeah. Telling you. See? 2 eyes might become four.
1: But Ashanti singing them and going up on them notes.
0: I mean?
1: I lock on. With 32 boy in your head. Anything is possible.
0: Boy, I telling you. Valiant auntie. Valiant out there. All the passenger princess and them heading out too.
1: A little push up on me.
0: Boy, mood. Yeah, man. Hey, big up to Shanice and Michelle out there in Claxton Bay. They're locked in as well, man. Yeah. All the teams that on the move right now, just be safe. Be vigilant on the roads, right? I realize real madness taking place on the roads and things like people. I mean to say, sometimes you could run late, but you done late already.
1: They're late twice.
0: Yeah. It has some of the elders there on the road too, and they taking their time, and you might feel you could cut in and
1: dance up the thing
0: and fit in here, but nah, just take your time. Do the right thing and take it. A lot of people don't know how to take their time in a camo.
1: No.
0: And I'm not talking about driving alone.
1: On life and a whole.
0: You see when we come back after the break, let we know who need to take their time on a
1: Saturday. Correct.
0: Let we know who need to take their time.
1: I will call the whole government name to it.
0: Yeah. Just say so by so.
1: Need to take their time.
0: Yeah, because some people. Yeah, boy, they just... Anyways, build up the cruiser heading down to the R&B.

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But anyway, where me say bono face?

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1: Representing.
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1: E to the I.
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0: choosy type of woman that will mack a man or brack a man or mack a man. Go and get some money that you need. What? How did you? I've been looking for the rest of this girl. You already actually is just like.
1: You come with a whole water bag.
0: All right then. Choosy type of woman that will mack a man or brack a man or mack a man. Go and get some money that he never had. Mack a man, book a flight to somewhere that he never been. Take you off a flight, you end up in the Netherlands. No, he in the Netherlands was saying that he never had. He gave you peace and it wetter than he ever had. He said, looking like a flash flood running with deep swells. Got him moving.
1: Yes, you!
0: And you got the super soaker. The back. For the rest of this girl, you already actually is just like easy type of woman that like alright then. Easy type of woman that will mack a man or brack a man or mack a man. Go and get some money that he never had. Mack a man, book a flight to somewhere that he never been. Take you up a flight, you end up in the Netherlands. No, he in the Netherlands was saying that he never had. He gave you peace and it wetter than he ever had. He said looking like a flash flood running with deep swells. Got him moving like the weatherman. You got the super soaker.

0: 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All right? And I say shout out to all the teams that's unlocked right now. Yeah. All right? Maybe at home you're just washing down the car, you're doing something. You know, you're heading out. Be enjoying the vibes on Slam. All right? 707-7526 is that number where you could link up with us and be on the inside. All right? Maybe you're just tuned in. Well, boy, we have one more hour to go. And you know we're going blazing. Non-stop vibes and energy. Jay Wise, the wise one. DJ Camo, the mood boss. The steam boss. Yeah. Say, ladies, tonight, steam till cream. Camo, you didn't say that. You didn't say that tonight.
1: You don't make those kind of comments.
0: Camo, you...
1: I am a God-fearing young man.
0: I not say no.
1: Right? But I didn't say that. Show water.
0: You didn't? Camo, nah. You didn't say that?
1: I don't promote them kind of thing, man.
0: You don't promote no steamer, no...
1: I would not have said that. And I say steam till you scream.
0: Till you scream?
1: Yeah.
0: Correct. Well, I little cook.
1: You yes.
0: No, I cook, yes. Yeah, two left. So you scream, you said?
1: Scream, yeah.
0: Scream. Ah, boy. I'm not saying the wrong thing. All right, guys, you're coming back.
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